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1: 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Such a pain is beautiful, yeah. 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

早上九点钟，我是 Masca， 早晨起床刷刷牙，有空来去做瑜伽，动动身体，听景广，每天情绪好高昂。One more, two more, three more. One more.

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1: but make some moves that they remember.大家好，我是台神游戏。开车路上想掌握方向 ，Remember 一定要锁定警察广播电台台北。

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